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When you have heard them, the whole orchestra will play the melody again.

Now let us hear each instrument play a variation of its own. 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

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The castanets and gong.

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